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There's a thousand pretty women waiting out there. They're all living, the devil may care, and I am just a

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0: to me.
1: Oh, community radio caught with a mouthful of biscuit. That was Ray Charles, Hit the Road Jack. This is also him with I Got a Woman. And a quick break and some Neil Sedaka after that.

There you go, FBI and Contiki. Some people say a lot of their sounds sound the same on the record, but I think they're all individuals. Good enough for me, anyway. How about you? Here's the Blue Moon from the Marcells, and then a double from Mr. Presley.

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2: Okay, here's Promises in their second single in 1979. 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

to Harrington Park. We play the tracks that move you to today's best music mix, keeping it locked with TJ on the Sounds of MacArthur.

แทนทางฝ่ายพระเจ้าฟ้างุมเห็นเหตุการณ์เช่นนั้นจึงดำริว่าหน้าที่ขึ้นครองราชต้องเป็นของพระองค์ดังนั้นจึงได้ขอเอากองทัพของเขมรขึ้นมาตีเอาประเทศลาวเหตุการณ์ทั่วไป

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could it be finally I'm turning for home? Finally, a chance to say, hey, I love you.

Tune in, tune up. It's another great tune now on Sounds of MacArthur. That's what I'd like to know. 100.3 FM.

0: That's the mighty Xander himself playing it.
1: 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Ain't nobody else.
0: Boy, he's a riverboat man.
1: Riverboat? What do you know about riverboats?
0: Oh, I made many a happy buck on them riverboats.
1: Playing in the band?
0: No, no. Making four the hard way.
1: Two juices, huh?
0: That's it.
1: Come on in here.
2: Come on in here.
1: Come on in here.
2: Come on in here.
1: Alexander Ragtime Band. Come on in here.
0: Well, here I come.
1: Come on in here.
0: I'm standing right here.
1: Here's the best band.

Lou Graham there at 28 minutes past 6 o'clock. And of course, Midnight Blue, you're on 100.3, The Sounds of MacArthur. If you are interested in aviary birds and would like to expand your knowledge of the hobby, get along to a meeting of the MacArthur Aviary Bird Club. The aim is to put bird lovers in contact with experienced members in all aspects of aviary birds. Members breed anything from a macaw, large parrots, down to small finches and soft bills. Monthly meetings are held and guest speakers discuss aviary bird topics along with aviary visits throughout the year. Now, meetings are held on the first Tuesday of the month at 7:30 p.m. in the Catholic Church Hall, which is located at 58 Edgar Street at Macquarie Fields. You are on 100.3, The Sounds of MacArthur, on this Saturday morning.

0: Thomas Dolby, and she blinded me with science. It's 23 minutes past 7 o'clock. It is Saturday morning in MacArthur. Don't forget, after 8 this morning, all Aussie right through until about 5 minutes to 9 o'clock. After the break, one from Tina Turner.
1: Sounds of MacArthur is the perfect place to promote your business across